beyond it is another dimension. A dimension of sight. 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You're moving through a land of both shadow and substance, of things and ideas, guiding you through

sun around. I get going when the sun goes down tonight with my baby. Well, that's when we're gonna kiss and kiss and kiss and kiss, and we're gonna kiss the moon. But who cares how many times we kiss, 'cause at a time like this, who keeps score?

0: call you to tell you I love you.
1: Oh, I love you too.
0: I miss you already.